that mama, she got it thicker than a cameraman. And we could have some. And he's up there. What's that? Hawaiian noises. He's banging on the bongos like a chimpanzee. Oh, that ain't working.

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1: 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Okay. Let me tell you the story of that guy. First you loved

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Ștevilca. Ștevilca Ena. Now Bali. When your legs don't work like they used to before. And I can't sweep you off of your feet.

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2: Hi, this is Jenny.
3: Kevin from Tame Impala.
0: Caprice.